The bass shakes loose a single piece of confetti from the rafters. The ghost of the party the night before, and you're the only one who notices it catches the light. You did say you were looking for a sign and this might be it. Spinning out over a first kiss, dodging a thrown pint pot and recalibrating its elliptics. She leans in, we're gonna miss that last train. Birthday surprise, hollowed out cardboard cake with a strippogram inside. Damn flex collected on church steps. It was quite the entrance, they all said. Yeah, I worked out the meaning.

the ceiling, and my doubts just disappeared, and my doubts just yeah, and my doubts just was either the first or the last of its kind. You either jump the gun or you take a lifetime to decide. Don't say I didn't warn you. The patron saint of Withington tries it on with a pound shop Jerry Horner. And it's all of us, that little paper square. Bad timing incarnate, too little too late, falling from the rafters. You're here right now, doesn't matter where you're going after. If your mate jumped off a cliff, you wouldn't try and hit the ground faster. Exactly. This one's for those who turned left and kept the head. Thanks for asking. I worked out the meaning of everything. I used to get by so easy, now I'm crumbling. But I learned how to forget it when I watched that paper square come dancing from the ceiling, and my doubts just disappeared.

And all of a sudden there's this natural light pouring through the windows, and we're alive amongst the dust. I am you and you are one of us, and nothing has to mean anything. I worked out the meaning of everything. I used to get by so easy, now I'm crumbling. And I learned how to forget it when I watched that paper square.

0: After having made their winter home at Lachi, Jetsun Melarepa and several disciples went up to Gungtang Plain for the summer, staying in White Rock Horsetooth Cave. One day, Mila and Ratungpa walked to Upper Yerpo to refresh their bodies. Ratungpa silently addressed his lama with folded hands, and they both sat down for a while. Vultures soared above them. Grouse called to their right. Alert deer grazed on grass to their left while their young played, and below them, a rushing cascade plunged into the Tsangpo River. Seeing this, Mila was delighted and sang this song.
1: Namo Guru Jizun Mela Rabba Tini Ji Gun Nashu Chila Zene Su Pung Lu Vakke Kondan La Yar Chuna Thakar Tasur Shukbe Ni Ji Kungam Sangwa La Yar Chunbe Rejun Baya Cha Budu Chung Ter Pung Lu Nibu Tarjik Shukbe Ding Nar Chagyu Ding Yalona Kongmoke Gyur Yalona Rida Zashin Natuk Tso Tse Kwana Mar Yechu Tang Zangjab Tukba Signa Tela Tu Nyeba Shik Chungne Gurde Sung Song.

0: I bow to the feet of my revered Lama. Listen, son. Rechung, Dorji, Drak. These vultures are neighbors, king of birds. Vultures soaring in the sphere of the sky seek their food on these three mountain peaks, and on the side of Red Rock take their rest. All these are symbols of yogic sight, this sight without circumference or center. The vulture avoidance realization compassionately dives for the food of others' welfare and sleeps on the rock of ultimate unification. Blissful are yogis devoted wholly to Dharma. Do you get my meaning, Rachungpa? In considering this, our minds become happy. These grouse are neighbors, godlike birds, call sweetly from thickets of mountain river marshes, search for fruits in alpine meadows, and in the rocks of clay rock take their sleep. All these are symbols of yogic meditation. This gracious bird of the natural meditative state calls sweetly with the voice of primal being, feeds in the grass of tranquilization unwavered, and sleeps in the state of self-illumined insight. Blissful, the yogi arrived at mind's true essence. Do you get my meaning, Rachungpa? In considering this, our minds become happy. These watchful deer, our neighbors, leave these three barren mountain peaks and descend to graze in meadow pastures. There they play in conditions of comfort and by mighty rock take their sleep. All these are symbols of yogic practice. This spontaneous freedom encountered in practice is alertness, balancing experience, good and bad. It descends to the meadows of love and compassion, sports with the welfare of all sentient beings, and keeps close to the rock of dedicated impartial. Blissful the yogi whose mind is alert. Do you get my meaning, Rachungpa? Considering this, our minds become happy. Our drinking water, this cool river, springs up by itself in the meadows of white rock, fills up the hollow of clay rock, and flows on unbroken through the three valleys junction. All these are symbols of yogic results. These results, the self-sufficient Buddha bodies, arise on their own as results on the basis, fill up the hollow of pure supplication, and fulfill others' welfare till the end of existence. Blissful the yogi who's free of anxiety. Do you get my meaning, Rachungpa? Considering this, our minds become happy. In White Rock Cave, my place of practice, I produce the force of concentration beyond meditation. Warriors and Dakini collect like a cloud. As I spend the night watchful in blissful awareness, replete with all sorts of auspicious omens, daytime realization shines as blissful experience. Meditating thus, I am the great meditator, Rupa. Toss to the winds your concern for this life and impress on your mind the unknown time of your death. Remembering the pain of samsara, why long for the unnecessary? Spend human life in the egoless valley. Hold fast to the seat of courage unbending and fulfill the interest of yourself.
1: 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A tytuł utworu Dream is Short-Lived.

hate to give the satisfaction asking how you're doing now. 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Just what you wanted. Look at you, cool guy, you got it. I see the parties and diamonds sometimes when I close my eyes. 6 months of torture you sold to some forbidden paradise. 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